0: Ajetza, starke My Music.
1: Starte Minute E-Musik. 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
2: 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Gotta be handy with the steel, if you know what I mean, earn your keep.
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By the beach getting tan with some girls who don't mean shit to me. 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